can't fake it. At times I almost touch it, but my hands, they get too shaky. Any road the world should offer now, I know I have been taking too many wrong turns.

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They found they would surely drown. They jumped into the lifeboats, rowed away from the wreck. They didn't count them, they hadn't time. Five children were left behind. The children fought the storm all night, then finally fell asleep. They didn't realize the ship had been blown across a reef into the lake.

0: 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Smells like victory.
1: We today have concluded an agreement to end the war and bring peace with honor in Vietnam.
2: The Democratic National Committee is trying to solve a spy mystery. It began before dawn Saturday when five intruders were captured by police inside the offices of the committee in Washington.
3: Therefore, I shall resign the presidency effective at noon tomorrow.
4: You talking to me? Well, I'm the only one here. Who the fuck do you think you're talking to?